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0: 106.2, the beat of Bollywood. 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
0: बिग 106.2, द बीट ऑफ बॉलीवुड।

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1: BBC News with Moira Alderson. Hundreds of people are missing after a devastating flash flood in northern Nepal, while the Chinese authorities are reporting massive casualties across the border in Tibet. 22 people are confirmed to have died. At least 14 newborn babies have died in a fire at a hospital maternity ward in the Pakistani capital of Islamabad. The blaze started in an air conditioning unit at the Institute of Medical Sciences, one of Pakistan's main state-run hospitals. A French court has, for the first time, recognised breast cancer as an occupational risk for airline cabin crew. It found that two decades of regular night shifts and exposure to passive smoking had contributed to a former flight attendant's condition. Oil prices have continued to fall amid hopes that the Strait of Hormuz could reopen. Crude oil is at well below $90 a barrel as talks resume in the Middle East on how to manage traffic through the strategic waterway. Russian officials say Ukrainian drone attack has destroyed another warehouse run by its biggest online retailer, Wildberries. Russian strikes on Chernihiv, north of Kyiv, are reported to have killed two people. The World Health Organization is calling for a six-month truce in Eastern Democratic Republic of Congo to help contain the Ebola outbreak there. The Africa Regional Director says insecurity has disrupted supply distribution and even forced partners to pull staff from high-risk areas. Organisers of next month's Asian Games in Japan are reportedly looking to reduce the number of participants. Registrations for athletes and officials have exceeded the expected figure of 15,000. BBC News.
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0: Forget coffee, chai. He has got your morning kick. UAE's number one way to rise and shine. 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
4: Good morning, it's past 7 a.m. on this 27th of August. It's a Thursday, but it feels like a Friday. Technically, it's a Thursday, but it feels like a Friday because it's the last day before the long weekend. So, kya hal chal hai? How is your mood? Bahut sari gappe marenge. Bade-bade prizes aapko jitayenge just to get you in the mood, not just to face this last day at work before the chutti, but also to get you in the mood to face that long weekend. This is The Big Breakfast with me, Sid. Good morning.
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10: Kuch kahaniyan sirf suni nahi jati, mehsoos ki jati hain. Is 29th August, shor ko peeche chhod dijiye aur kho jaiye lafzon ke saaz mein. Zikr brings India's master storyteller, Amandeep Khayal, with his soul-stirring show, Thak Thak, for the very first time in Dubai. 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
9: Big Traffic, brought to you by selfdrive.ae.
11: Good morning, it is 7:45 on the clock and let's take a look at the usual suspects. Sabse pehle chalte hain 611 par, heading southbound going towards Alavir. Abhi se aapko traffic milega, there's an incident being reported. Also some roadworks going on over there, so 4 se 5 minutes to kahin nahi gaye. Then there's a 311 heading south going towards Dubai from Sharjah. Both these arteries you'll find the usual 7 to 8 minutes ka delay. Then there is D62, which is Beirut Street right outside Madina Mall heading south. And a bit of northbound traffic as well. Chalte hain E44 Alkhel Road par, D3 going towards Business Bay. You'll find slow moving traffic. Also Alkuz 4th ke aaspaas heading south once again. Aapko milega 3 se 4 minute ka traffic.
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1: BBC News with Will Chalk. Rescuers have worked through the night to locate survivors of the devastating flash floods that hit northern Nepal, killing nearly 200 people. Among those missing are more than 600 tourists. US media say a military judge has ruled the alleged mastermind of the 9/11 attacks will stand trial in June 2028, more than a quarter of a century after the attacks. Khalid Sheikh Mohammed has been held at the US naval base in Guantanamo Bay for the past two decades. A man from England's become the world's first patient to have a tumour removed through brain surgery with live artificial intelligence assistance. Surgeons at the University College London Hospital said the man could have lost his sight without the operation. The social media giant Meta, which owns Facebook and Instagram, has agreed to restrict American teenagers' use of its platforms as part of an $18 billion settlement with states that accused it of harming children. It denies wrongdoing. The Brazilian government is taking legal action against the messaging platform Discord for failing to adopt child safety measures. The civil lawsuit also requires the US-based company to pay almost $100 million in moral damages. A man's driven a car into a crowd in Cannes in the northwest of France, killing one person and injuring 10. At least 12 people have been killed in wildfires in northwest Algeria. Dozens of blazes swept through several provinces. New research from the UK suggests that involving family and friends in treating mental health patients drastically reduces the likelihood of admission to a psychiatric hospital. Researchers looked at the impact of patients seeing the same professionals over time with family and friends closely involved. Yayoi Kusama, the Japanese avant-garde artist known for her colourful polka dot imagery and mirror installations, has died at the age of 97. She had a six-decade career split between Japan and the US. And those are your latest BBC News.
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0: Forget coffee, chai. He has got your morning kick. UAE's number one way to rise and shine. The Big Breakfast with Sid on Big 106.2. 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
4: Good morning, it's past 8 a.m. on this 27th of August, Thursday. So technically it's a Thursday, but it feels more like a Friday, right? We're just one day away from the long weekend. How are you feeling? Kuch amazing plan kiya hua hai? To share it with me, 054-309-1062. This is the perfect way to start your day. It's called The Big Breakfast with me, Sid. Kya kya hone wala hai in this next hour of the show? Amandeep Khayal coming to Dubai for the very first time. Zik represents Dhak Dhak. It's going to be an amazing evening full of mesmerizing stories and poetry. So aaj आखिरी मौका ऑन द बिग ब्रेकफास्ट फॉर यू टू गेट योर हैंड्स ऑन टू पासेस फॉर दैट अनमिसेबल इवेंट. ऑल्सो दिस सो मच हैपनिंग इन द वर्ल्ड ऑफ बच्चे, इन द वर्ल्ड ऑफ स्कूल्स, राइट बिफोर बैक टू स्कूल. ऑल दैट मच मोर कमिंग अप राइट हियर ऑन बिग 106.2. वी आर द बीट ऑफ बॉलीवुड.

0: Quite the opposite of the mood of this song happened yesterday. In my life, I wanted to have my fill of Onus Adhya and say, kya baat hai? Lekin nahi ho paaya yaar. Just, I couldn't have Onus Adhya yesterday.
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0: Chalo, ye toh gayi meri baat, but in case you enjoyed your Onus Adhya, share your experience with me, 0543091062. This is The Big Breakfast with me, Sid. 8:11 on this Thursday. Feels more like a Friday, but kya hai? I've been telling you about this. There is an amazing evening that you need to be aware of, and that is going to be happening on Saturday evening. This is, you know, wo sham that gets you kind of slowing down, unwinding. 29th of August, Zik brings India's celebrated storyteller Amandeep Khayal to Dubai for the very first time. Unka show Dhak Dhak. Yahan par poetry hogi, soul-stirring stories and warm chai. Gems Al Barsha National School. 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And this is your chance to win 2 tickets for this mesmerizing evening. Haan, roz ki tarah main ek singer ke 3 gaane aapko sunane wala hun. Right, you got to figure out who the singer is, and because it's you know, mahol wahan par kaisa hoga, bahut hi romantic, easy going, and that is why some easy listening tracks I play out for you. Right, so suniye ye 3 gaane, bataiye kaun hai singer.
2: Ye duriya,
0: that is song number 1. Song number 2 was, I think, his claim to fame.
2: Paduba rehta hu aankhon mein
0: teri, I think, nahi, I'm sure.
2: Deewana ban gaya hu main.
0: And this is song number 3. Of course, you know who the singer is. Give me a call, 800-1062. 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Call karo, batao singer ka naam, and jeet jao 2 passes for Zikr. Presents Amandeep Khayal, first time in Dubai. The show that called Dhak Dhak.

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3: Good morning, it's 8:16 on the clock on this Thursday and right now it's 37 degrees Celsius, humidity quite low, 34 degrees Celsius, 34% per, expect highs of 39, lows of 33, winds blowing at 8 kilometers per hour.
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7: It is 8:30 on the clock on this Thursday. Ki subah, let's take a look at the usual suspects. 311-11 heading south going towards Dubai from Sharjah. Dono arteries pe milegi aapko 5 se 7 minute ki der. Then D62 Beirut Street par bhi thoda bahut traffic. Lekin lagta hai ki log Thursday ko bhi combine karke lambe weekend par chale gaye already, because there's not much major concern on the roads out there. Business Bay, Bay Square mein thoda bahut traffic aapko milne wala hai. 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
1: BBC News with Will Chalk. Rescuers have worked through the night to locate survivors of the devastating flash floods that hit northern Nepal, killing nearly 200 people. Among those missing are more than 600 tourists. US media say a military judge has ruled the alleged mastermind of the 9/11 attacks will stand trial in June 2028, more than a quarter of a century after the attacks. Khalid Sheikh Mohammed has been held at the US naval base in Guantanamo Bay for the past two decades. A man from England's become the world's first patient to have a tumour removed through brain surgery with live artificial intelligence assistance. Surgeons at the University College London Hospital said the man could have lost his sight without the operation. The social media giant Meta, which owns Facebook and Instagram, has agreed to restrict American teenagers' use of its platforms as part of an $18 billion settlement with states that accused it of harming children. It denies wrongdoing. The Brazilian government is taking legal action against the messaging platform Discord for failing to adopt child safety measures. The civil lawsuit also requires the US-based company to pay almost $100 million in moral damages. A man's driven a car into a crowd in Cannes in the northwest of France, killing one person and injuring 10. At least 12 people have been killed in wildfires in northwest Algeria. Dozens of blazes swept through several provinces. New research from the UK suggests that involving family and friends in treating mental health patients drastically reduces the likelihood of admission to a psychiatric hospital. Researchers looked at the impact of patients seeing the same professionals over time with family and friends closely involved. Yayoi Kusama, the Japanese avant-garde artist known for her colourful polka dot imagery and mirror installations, has died at the age of 97. She had a six-decade career split between Japan and the US. And those are your latest BBC News headlines.
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0: Forget coffee, chai. He has got your morning kick. UAE's number one way to rise and shine. 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
4: Good morning, it's past 9 a.m. on this 27th of August. Thursday ki subah feels more like a Friday, but kuch ghante kaam pe uske baad to weekend will be lamba wala. Yeah, we usually say that on a Friday, but we're saying it on a Thursday this time. And kya plan hai aapke? Kuch amazing hai, to share karo 0543091062. 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It's called The Big Breakfast with me, Sid. 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
1: 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We're going to be heading out to Germany. You can head out with us, with Team Big. And wahan par all the amazing sights and sounds that we'll see. You'll make friendships that last you a lifetime. And it doesn't get any bigger or better than this. Kya khelne wale hain? What do you have to do? It's going to be an amazing contest, a combination of Germany plus Bollywood. It's called Guten Tag Dilwale. Kyunki aajkal hum log good morning to nahi keh rahe, hum log Guten Tag keh rahe. So Guten Tag Dilwale, aapko kehna hai hamare saath aur khelna hai is game ko. And it's a very simple question. Uska answer dene par you can get one step closer to winning this trip of a lifetime. The big check-in to Germany.
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1: It's 9:16 on the clock, 38 degrees Celsius. Right now, humidity at 32% and winds at 10 kilometers per hour. Highs of 39, lows of 33 degrees.
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0: तो ये ऐसा इवेंट है जिससे कि मतलब दोनों को ही फर्क पड़ता है. मतलब इवन इफ यू आर नॉट एन एप्पल यूजर, यू विल बी कीपिंग आईज आउट ऑन द सितंबर का 9 तारीख, बिकॉज दैट्स द डेट. एप्पल का सितंबर 9 इवेंट has been announced, date announced ho gayi, it's likely to turn the foldable phone battle mainstream. Speculation hai ye, confirmed news nahi hai, lekin lag raha hai Apple fans ko, Apple users ko, experts ko, ke 9th of September is when Apple apne long rumored air quote foldable phone ko launch karega, and it's going to widen that battle. Abhi tak of course it was like a very niche item jo ki Samsung ka purview tha, Android ka purview tha. Now Apple is going to get into that race as well. If you're an Apple user, if you're excited about that, send me a WhatsApp 0543091062. Are you one of those people jo ki lambi lambi line laga kar khada rehta hai outside the Apple stores whenever there's an announcement, a new thing that hits the market? But yeah, would you do that for the foldable iPhone? So excitement in the air for all tech fans. 9th of September, that's the date to look forward to. Aajkal to bhai sab kuch online hi hota hai, bas saas ki gali online ho jaye. This song's coming up in just a while, and talking about all things tech. 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
10: More than 100, can I say?
9: Yeah. Okay.
10: Thank you.
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14: Good morning, it is 9:28 on the clock and let's take a look sabse pehle at the capital Abu Dhabi. You'll find a bit of congestion at Musaffa, E30 par aapko traffic milega, and then there is also slow moving traffic Mafraq Industrial par going towards Banias. Roz ke mukable thoda zyada hi traffic hai, 6 to 8 minutes kari le. Then there's sector 13 Khalifa City at E20, and this is going towards the Rabdan area. 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

0: Right, so all the initial reviews, most of them were quite heartbreaking for all Yash fans. Ke matlab yaar kya dekha kuch samajh mein nahi aaya. Five mein se one star de rahe the. But then slowly and steadily the tides begin to change.
1: The Big Breakfast with Zed on Big 106.2, the beat of Bollywood.
0: At least paisa kharch kiya hai to wo dikh raha hai. That is also one of the reviews that came out. Ke aisa usually hota hai na ki paisa to bahut kharch kar diya CG VFX ye wo, lekin lag raha hai ki अपना सस्ता वीडियो गेम इज बेटर देन दिस, तो वैसा फीलिंग नहीं आई है. इट लुक्स लाइक यू नो एवरी फ्रेम 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Jaise hi mere ko thodi clarity milti hai, main aapko bhi thodi clarity dunga. Lekin what is clear, for all sorts of tabahi, you know, in life, insurance agar aap dhoond rahe hain, then you don't need to look any further than insurancemarket.ae. 30,000 Google reviews hain with a 4.8 star rating, built in the UAE, trusted across the UAE. 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
7: 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Zikr brings India's master storyteller, Amandeep Khayal, with his soul-stirring show, Thak Thak, for the very first time in Dubai. 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
0: It is 9:46 on the clock on this Thursday. Let's start with the capital, Abu Dhabi. Aaj subah se kafi traffic dikh raha hai mujhe. There is E20, jahan par there's some road works. Khalifa City Sector 13 pe, as you get out of Mazdar City, there's an 8-minute delay being reported going towards Rabdan. Then there is also Mafraq Industrial pe, roz ke tarah 5-6 minute ki der, heading towards Banias, heading north on E11. Baat karein Dubai Sharjah ki, heading south going towards Dubai from Sharjah at 311 E11, the usual 5 to 8 minutes ka delay. 44 pe, उल्टी दिशा में हेडिंग नॉर्थ फ्रॉम जेवीसी अलकूज वाले एरिया में, यू विल 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
1: BBC News with Will Chalk. Rescuers have worked through the night to locate survivors of the devastating flash floods that hit northern Nepal, killing nearly 200 people. Among those missing are more than 600 tourists. US media say a military judge has ruled the alleged mastermind of the 9/11 attacks will stand trial in June 2028, more than a quarter of a century after the attacks. Khalid Sheikh Mohammed has been held at the US naval base in Guantanamo Bay for the past two decades. A man from England's become the world's first patient to have a tumour removed through brain surgery with live artificial intelligence assistance. Surgeons at the University College London Hospital said the man could have lost his sight without the operation. The social media giant Meta, which owns Facebook and Instagram, has agreed to restrict American teenagers' use of its platforms as part of an $18 billion settlement with states that accused it of harming children. It denies wrongdoing. The Brazilian government is taking legal action against the messaging platform Discord for failing to adopt child safety measures. The civil lawsuit also requires the US-based company to pay almost $100 million in moral damages. A man's driven a car into a crowd in Cannes in the northwest of France, killing one person and injuring 10. At least 12 people have been killed in wildfires in northwest Algeria. Dozens of blazes swept through several provinces. New research from the UK suggests that involving family and friends in treating mental health patients drastically reduces the likelihood of admission to a psychiatric hospital. Researchers looked at the impact of patients seeing the same professionals over time with family and friends closely involved. Yayoi Kusama, the Japanese avant-garde artist known for her colourful polka dot imagery and mirror installations, has died at the age of 97. She had a six-decade career split between Japan and the US. And those are your latest BBC News headlines.
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0: Forget coffee, chai. He has got your morning kick. UAE's number one way to rise and shine. 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
4: Good morning. It's past 10 a.m. on this 27th of August, Thursday ki subah. Feels more like a Friday, right? How good is that thought? Ki matlab Thursday hai, lekin Friday ki tarah behave kar raha hai. Kuch aur ghante uske baad to lamba weekend. This is the perfect way to start your day. It's called the Big Breakfast with me, Sid. There's so much happening in anticipation for the 31st. Yeah, of course, 31st ko kya ho raha hai? Back to school ho raha hai. Aur kya ho raha hai, bhai? Matlab, are you mentally prepared for that? Lekin usse pehle, of course, lamba weekend. Kya kya ho raha hai in anticipation? All that and much more coming up right here on Big 106.2, The Beat of Bollywood. You're

0: that's exactly what you're saying. If you're an RCB fan, love you, Zindagi. Life is pretty good for the past couple of years, huh? But ho sakta hai ki RCB will not remain RCB at all.
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0: कहानी में ट्विस्ट RCB की अब ओनरशिप चेंज होगी, ये तो आपको पता ही है, लेकिन रिपोर्ट्स आर सजेस्टिंग दैट दिस न्यू ओनरशिप इज गोइंग टू रिमूव और रिप्लेस द सी विद अ के, रॉयल चैलेंजर्स ऑफ बेंगलुरु, बिकॉज आई मीन यू नो द कंपनी RCB इज नॉट इन्वॉल्व विद RCB, सो इट डजंट मेक एनी लॉजिकल सेंस. But does it make emotional sense to change it to K? What is the K going to stand for? Royal Kannadigas of Bengaluru. So they're thinking, reports, if reports are to be believed, urti khabar aayi hai abhi that RCB ka naam change hoke RKB ho sakta hai, all thanks to the new management under the Aditya Birla group, and RCB se RKB for Royal Kannadigas of Bengaluru. If you're an RCB read RKB fan, then let me know, tell me, would you be okay with this change? Or you're like, thoda to farak padega hi. What's in a name? Naam mein kya rakha hai? Shakespeare ne kaha tha. Lekin kafi kuch. Because if you've been supporting a team for like 18 odd years and then you're used to chanting RCB, RCB, or suddenly somebody says ki nahin, aaj se RCB change to RKB. I mean, would it change things? Or are you like, nahi bhai, RCB forever? Talking about forever, ucha lamba kat forever, coming up in just a while. This topic pe ek poll question to banta hai on our Insta handle. 106.2 Big FM, that is our handle on Instagram. Ye baat RCB to RKB, agar aapko hazam nahi hui, iska to hum kuch nahi kar sakte. 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
4: 10:17. It's 39 degrees Celsius right now. Humidity at 31%. Winds blowing at 11 kilometers per hour. Highs of 39. Lows of 33 degrees Celsius.
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0: Just 4 days away from back to school, biggest news is that there's not going to be any HW. CW to hoga, lekin HW nahi hoga from KG till grade 2.
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0: You heard that exactly right. Matlab koi dikkat nahi hai, bilkul sahi ye baat hai that the UAE mein public school ki jo children hai from KG to grade 2, they will not have any traditional homework. It's the biggest educational change right before back to school that we've heard of. Kyunki, and here's where I really, really agree with this, जो घर का टाइम होता है जब बच्चे घर पे जाते हैं तो दे शुड बी प्लेइंग रीडिंग इंटरेक्टिंग विद फैमिली एंड रेस्टिंग इंस्टेड ऑफ यू नो फिलिंग अप 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school books notebooks pens stationery is going to be back in fashion 1.27 million students are going to return to UAE schools on Monday 1.27 million 1180 schools mein and 11 new schools complexes have been opened 5810 school buses and 8 million textbooks have already been dispersed. What huge numbers! Yeah, 31st of August is back to school. And Ford Back to School 2026 campaign by Altair Motors. It has started on the 14th of August, runs till the 27th of September. 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Big.

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7: What is this spelling? P-R-I-Y-N-C-K-A.
8: Yeah, you know, the C was added later.
7: That's what I'm asking, na. Is this...
8: But it was not recently added. It was like long time back, maybe 7 years back.
7: So time bhi to lagta hai, wo C ka asar hone mein. Priyanka, when was the last time you traveled?
8: I traveled last year.
7: So your passport is also waiting. Ke leke jao, stamp lagwa. Have you been to Germany before?
8: No, I have not been to Germany.
7: Superb. You'll have a lot of fun, but for that, you will have to play this fun game with me. Ab Priyanka, imagine karo, you're standing in a misty evening garden in Dresden, surrounded by autumn leaves and background me.
9: Duniya mein kitni hai nafratein.
7: Ye play ho raha hai.
8: Mm-hmm.
7: Yaad aayi movie?
8: Yes, yaad aayi.
7: Kaun si movie thi?
8: Mohabbatein.
7: Absolutely correct. And isi ke saath, congratulations. Priyanka with CK hoti hai shortlist for the big check into Germany.
8: Thank you so much.
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10: It's 10:29. Let's start with Sheikh Zayed Road. Northbound traffic aapko milne wala hai all the way till almost Business Bay, and this starts at Umsikim se lekar Business Bay ke beech mein. Slow moving traffic, you'll find at least 5 se 8 minute ki der subah. Be careful out there. Then D92 also heading north, you'll find traffic Alwasal Road ke main baat kar raha hun, around the same parallel to the Sheikh Zayed Road ka traffic. Then there's the usual 311 E11 heading south going towards Dubai from Sharjah. 5 se 6 minute, nothing major. Ye roz ki baat hai, utna hi traffic aapko milega. S112, S116 par bhi heading specially west, you'll find 4 se 5 minute ki der. In case you spot something, give me a call, 800-1062.
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2: It is 10:44 on the clock, and let's take a look. Sabse pehle at Sheikh Zayed Road heading north, you'll find congestion all the way from Sikkim. Going up till Business Bay. So, yahan par kuch couple of incidences have been reported. So, milegi aapko 6 se 8 minute ki der. Iske alawa, Alwasa Street is also a bit congested right parallel to Sheikh Zayed Road in both directions this time, north and south around that Alkuz area. Then there is also T71 going towards Dubai Mall. You'll find congestion at Business Bay as expected. D75, Sheikh Rashid Street going towards Dubai Frame. And then there is also a bit of congestion in Karama. Agar aapko kuch dikhta hai, give me a call. 800-1062.
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3: Sham! Yeah, Rajo! Shane ne re, Baba. Aapte, Baba, Babu Rao, Ganpat Rao, aapte. 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
1: BBC News with Will Chalk. Rescuers have worked through the night to locate survivors of the devastating flash floods that hit northern Nepal, killing nearly 200 people. Among those missing are more than 600 tourists. US media say a military judge has ruled the alleged mastermind of the 9/11 attacks will stand trial in June 2028, more than a quarter of a century after the attacks. Khalid Sheikh Mohammed has been held at the US naval base in Guantanamo Bay for the past two decades. A man from England's become the world's first patient to have a tumour removed through brain surgery with live artificial intelligence assistance. Surgeons at the University College London Hospital said the man could have lost his sight without the operation. The social media giant Meta, which owns Facebook and Instagram, has agreed to restrict American teenagers' use of its platforms as part of an $18 billion settlement with states that accused it of harming children. It denies wrongdoing. The Brazilian government is taking legal action against the messaging platform Discord for failing to adopt child safety measures. The civil lawsuit also requires the US-based company to pay almost $100 million in moral damages. A man's driven a car into a crowd in Cannes in the northwest of France, killing one person and injuring 10. At least 12 people have been killed in wildfires in northwest Algeria. Dozens of blazes swept through several provinces. New research from the UK suggests that involving family and friends in treating mental health patients drastically reduces the likelihood of admission to a psychiatric hospital. Researchers looked at the impact of patients seeing the same professionals over time, with family and friends closely involved. Yayoi Kusama, the Japanese avant-garde artist known for her colourful polka dot imagery and mirror installations, has died at the age of 97. She had a six-decade career split between Japan and the US. And those are your latest BBC News.
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1: BBC News with Will Chalk. Rescuers have worked through the night to locate survivors of the devastating flash floods that hit northern Nepal, killing nearly 200 people. Among those missing are more than 600 tourists. US media say a military judge has ruled the alleged mastermind of the 9/11 attacks will stand trial in June 2028, more than a quarter of a century after the attacks. Khalid Sheikh Mohammed has been held at the US naval base in Guantanamo Bay for the past two decades. A man from England's become the world's first patient to have a tumour removed through brain surgery with live artificial intelligence assistance. Surgeons at the University College London Hospital said the man could have lost his sight without the operation. The social media giant Meta, which owns Facebook and Instagram, has agreed to restrict American teenagers' use of its platforms as part of an $18 billion settlement with states that accused it of harming children. It denies wrongdoing. The Brazilian government is taking legal action against the messaging platform Discord for failing to adopt child safety measures. The civil lawsuit also requires the US-based company to pay almost $100 million in moral damages. A man's driven a car into a crowding Cannes in the northwest of France, killing one person and injuring 10. At least 12 people have been killed in wildfires in northwest Algeria. Dozens of blazes swept through several provinces. New research from the UK suggests that involving family and friends in treating mental health patients drastically reduces the likelihood of admission to a psychiatric hospital. Researchers looked at the impact of patients seeing the same professionals over time with family and friends closely involved. Yayoi Kusama, the Japanese avant-garde artist known for her colourful polka dot imagery and mirror installations, has died at the age of 97. She had a six-decade career split between Japan and the US. And those are your latest BBC News headlines.
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2: BBC News with Will Chalk. Rescuers have worked through the night to locate survivors of the devastating flash floods that hit northern Nepal, killing nearly 200 people. Among those missing are more than 600 tourists. US media say a military judge has ruled the alleged mastermind of the 9/11 attacks will stand trial in June 2028, more than a quarter of a century after the attacks. Khalid Sheikh Mohammed has been held at the US naval base in Guantanamo Bay for the past two decades. A man from England's become the world's first patient to have a tumour removed through brain surgery with live artificial intelligence assistance. Surgeons at the University College London Hospital said the man could have lost his sight without the operation. The social media giant Meta, which owns Facebook and Instagram, has agreed to restrict American teenagers' use of its platforms as part of an $18 billion settlement with states that accused it of harming children. It denies wrongdoing. The Brazilian government is taking legal action against the messaging platform Discord for failing to adopt child safety measures. The civil lawsuit also requires the US-based company to pay almost $100 million in moral damages. A man's driven a car into a crowding khan in the northwest of France, killing one person and injuring 10. At least 12 people have been killed in wildfires in northwest Algeria. Dozens of blazes swept through several provinces. New research from the UK suggests that involving family and friends in treating mental health patients drastically reduces the likelihood of admission to a psychiatric hospital. Researchers looked at the impact of patients seeing the same professionals over time with family and friends closely involved. Yayoi Kusama, the Japanese avant-garde artist known for her colourful polka dot imagery and mirror installations, has died at the age of 97. She had a six-decade career split between Japan and the US. And those are your latest BBC News.
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2: 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We were the easy kids our parents had to work along with. Kyunki hum log ghar aate hi, the first thing we used to do was open our books and do our homeworks.
1: Okay.
2: I mean, you know, it's like we used to get rewarded the next day in the school. So that was like our motivation ki pehle homework khatam karo, khana peena sab baad mein hota tha. And then, yeah. That was the thing that used to do.
1: I don't know why my parents named me Avni A se Q. Shreetal C. What a nice name. Love your name.
2: Thank you so much.
1: Okay,
2: thank you
1: bye.
2: So much. Okay, bye.
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1: BBC News with Will Chalk. Rescuers have worked through the night to locate survivors of the devastating flash floods that hit northern Nepal, killing nearly 200 people. Among those missing are more than 600 tourists. US media say a military judge has ruled the alleged mastermind of the 9/11 attacks will stand trial in June 2028, more than a quarter of a century after the attacks. Khalid Sheikh Mohammed has been held at the US naval base in Guantanamo Bay for the past two decades. A man from England's become the world's first patient to have a tumour removed through brain surgery with live artificial intelligence assistance. Surgeons at the University College London Hospital said the man could have lost his sight without the operation. The social media giant Meta, which owns Facebook and Instagram, has agreed to restrict American teenagers' use of its platforms as part of an $18 billion settlement with states that accused it of harming children. It denies wrongdoing. The Brazilian government is taking legal action against the messaging platform Discord for failing to adopt child safety measures. The civil lawsuit also requires the US-based company to pay almost $100 million in moral damages. A man's driven a car into a crowd in Cannes in the northwest of France, killing one person and injuring 10. At least 12 people have been killed in wildfires in northwest Algeria. Dozens of blazes swept through several provinces. New research from the UK suggests that involving family and friends in treating mental health patients drastically reduces the likelihood of admission to a psychiatric hospital. Researchers looked at the impact of patients seeing the same professionals over time with family and friends closely involved. Yayoi Kusama, the Japanese avant-garde artist known for her colourful polka dot imagery and mirror installations, has died at the age of 97. She had a six-decade career split between Japan and the US. And those are your latest BBC News.
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3: Big 106.2 से मैं अवनी आपके साथ and this is a big check-in. हम लेके जा रहे हैं आपको Germany. 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
4: Hi, this is Megha.
3: कैसे हो Megha?
4: All good. How are you, Avni?
3: मैं ठीक हूँ. Are you excited for Germany?
4: I am so excited. I love Europe. I've only not been to Germany.
3: Okay, road trips पसंद है आपको?
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4: I have done from Amsterdam to Belgium and also done Amsterdam to Denmark. Bas Germany nahi gayi, wo bhi udhar hi tha.
3: Okay, and that is why you're so excited. So let me know ki ye gana jo hai, kaun si film ka hai?
4: Zindagi na milegi dobara.
3: Oh ho, aapko rata hua hai gaane bhi aur movie bhi.
4: Yes.
3: Oh my God. Hats off to your excitement, honestly. Your name gets shortlisted for Big Check in Germany.
4: Thank you.
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4: 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I've also had a cold for the past 3 days. आज पता नहीं कैसे आवाज आ गई.
3: Oh my god, wow. 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Hai na? 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
1: BBC News with Will Chalk. Rescuers have worked through the night to locate survivors of the devastating flash floods that hit northern Nepal, killing nearly 200 people. Among those missing are more than 600 tourists. US media say a military judge has ruled the alleged mastermind of the 9/11 attacks will stand trial in June 2028, more than a quarter of a century after the attacks. Khalid Sheikh Mohammed has been held at the US naval base in Guantanamo Bay for the past two decades. A man from England's become the world's first patient to have a tumour removed through brain surgery with live artificial intelligence assistance. Surgeons at the University College London Hospital said the man could have lost his sight without the operation. The social media giant Meta, which owns Facebook and Instagram, has agreed to restrict American teenagers' use of its platforms as part of an $18 billion settlement with states that accused it of harming children. It denies wrongdoing. The Brazilian government is taking legal action against the messaging platform Discord for failing to adopt child safety measures. The civil lawsuit also requires the US-based company to pay almost $100 million in moral damages. A man's driven a car into a crowd in Cannes in the northwest of France, killing one person and injuring 10. At least 12 people have been killed in wildfires in northwest Algeria. Dozens of blazes swept through several provinces. New research from the UK suggests that involving family and friends in treating mental health patients drastically reduces the likelihood of admission to a psychiatric hospital. Researchers looked at the impact of patients seeing the same professionals over time with family and friends closely involved. Yayoi Kusama, the Japanese avant-garde artist known for her colourful polka dot imagery and mirror installations, has died at the age of 97. She had a six-decade career split between Japan and the US. And those are your latest BBC News.
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0: 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Henna Speedy Hair Color, covering the changes of hair now. 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
1: BBC News with Will Chalk. Rescuers have worked through the night to locate survivors of the devastating flash floods that hit northern Nepal, killing nearly 200 people. Among those missing are more than 600 tourists. US media say a military judge has ruled the alleged mastermind of the 9/11 attacks will stand trial in June 2028, more than a quarter of a century after the attacks. Khalid Sheikh Mohammed has been held at the US naval base in Guantanamo Bay for the past two decades. A man from England's become the world's first patient to have a tumour removed through brain surgery with live artificial intelligence assistance. Surgeons at the University College London Hospital said the man could have lost his sight without the operation. The social media giant Meta, which owns Facebook and Instagram, has agreed to restrict American teenagers' use of its platforms as part of an $18 billion settlement with states that accused it of harming children. It denies wrongdoing. The Brazilian government is taking legal action against the messaging platform Discord for failing to adopt child safety measures. The civil lawsuit also requires the US-based company to pay almost $100 million in moral damages. A man's driven a car into a crowding Cannes in the northwest of France, killing one person and injuring 10. At least 12 people have been killed in wildfires in northwest Algeria. Dozens of blazes swept through several provinces. New research from the UK suggests that involving family and friends in treating mental health patients drastically reduces the likelihood of admission to a psychiatric hospital. Researchers looked at the impact of patients seeing the same professionals over time with family and friends closely involved. Yayoi Kusama, the Japanese avant-garde artist known for her colourful polka dot imagery and mirror installations, has died at the age of 97. She had a six-decade career split between Japan and the US. And those are your latest BBC News headlines.
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1: BBC News with Will Chalk. Rescuers have worked through the night to locate survivors of the devastating flash floods that hit northern Nepal, killing nearly 200 people. Among those missing are more than 600 tourists. US media say a military judge has ruled the alleged mastermind of the 9/11 attacks will stand trial in June 2028, more than a quarter of a century after the attacks. Khalid Sheikh Mohammed has been held at the US naval base in Guantanamo Bay for the past two decades. A man from England's become the world's first patient to have a tumour removed through brain surgery with live artificial intelligence assistance. Surgeons at the University College London Hospital said the man could have lost his sight without the operation. The social media giant Meta, which owns Facebook and Instagram, has agreed to restrict American teenagers' use of its platforms as part of an $18 billion settlement with states that accused it of harming children. It denies wrongdoing. The Brazilian government is taking legal action against the messaging platform Discord for failing to adopt child safety measures. The civil lawsuit also requires the US-based company to pay almost $100 million in moral damages. A man's driven a car into a crowd in Cannes in the northwest of France, killing one person and injuring 10. At least 12 people have been killed in wildfires in northwest Algeria. Dozens of blazes swept through several provinces. New research from the UK suggests that involving family and friends in treating mental health patients drastically reduces the likelihood of admission to a psychiatric hospital. Researchers looked at the impact of patients seeing the same professionals over time with family and friends closely involved. Yayoi Kusama, the Japanese avant-garde artist known for her colourful polka dot imagery and mirror installations, has died at the age of 97. She had a six-decade career split between Japan and the US. And those are your latest BBC News.
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1: Good evening. This is the Big Thrill. I'm sure everyone is thrilled, excited. 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Filhal, all set to keep you company until 9. And there's a video that's going viral on socials about this family who is flying Indigo. 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It's time for the big check-in. All the details in just a bit. Kick-starting the show with...

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2: Good evening.
1: How are you, Amar?
2: I'm good, thank you.
1: And what are your plans? Long weekend is here.
2: I'm going to invite some friends and have some karaoke.
1: Really?
2: And some singing session at home, yeah.
1: Oh, so you sing?
2: Yeah, I like to sing.
1: Very nice. What do you do?
2: I'm an accountant.
1: Wow, someone who deals with numbers and then sings. I love it. So, aap often ye karaoke nights host karte hain?
2: Within few friend circle.
1: थक थक से गए हो क्या अहमर? Lot of work today.
2: Yes, yes. Because there is so much traffic going on our way to Sharjah from Dubai.
1: I know. Today the traffic is crazy. That's why you sound tired. All right. While you're stuck in the traffic jam, and anyone who's in the Dubai Sharjah traffic, अब अहमर की आवाज में हम सुनेंगे ये iconic गाना.
0: Karaoke.
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1: Good evening. This is the Big Thrill in Mansi. I'm sure you're very, very happy. कल छुट्टी है. वैसे अगर आपने काफी दिनों से छुट्टी ली नहीं है, annual leave का balance बढ़ता जा रहा है. Then this is it. We're taking you to Germany. It's time to check in.
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8: 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If you're around Rashtriya Festival City, Nadal Hummer, it is not moving right now. Jadav ke paas bhi a 35 to 40 minute delay. Heavy traffic if you are heading towards JVC, JVT, all the way towards Motor City, Sheikh Mohammed bin Zayed pe a 57 minute delay. Iske alawa kahin atke ho, mujhe bata sakte ho 800-1062 par.
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2: BBC News with Will Chalk. Rescuers have worked through the night to locate survivors of the devastating flash floods that hit northern Nepal, killing nearly 200 people. Among those missing are more than 600 tourists. US media say a military judge has ruled the alleged mastermind of the 9/11 attacks will stand trial in June 2028, more than a quarter of a century after the attacks. Khalid Sheikh Mohammed has been held at the US naval base in Guantanamo Bay for the past two decades. A man from England's become the world's first patient to have a tumour removed through brain surgery with live artificial intelligence assistance. Surgeons at the University College London Hospital said the man could have lost his sight without the operation. The social media giant Meta, which owns Facebook and Instagram, has agreed to restrict American teenagers' use of its platforms as part of an $18 billion settlement with states that accused it of harming children. It denies wrongdoing. The Brazilian government is taking legal action against the messaging platform Discord for failing to adopt child safety measures. The civil lawsuit also requires the US-based company to pay almost $100 million in moral damages. A man's driven a car into a crowd in Cannes in the northwest of France, killing one person and injuring 10. At least 12 people have been killed in wildfires in northwest Algeria. Dozens of blazes swept through several provinces. New research from the UK suggests that involving family and friends in treating mental health patients drastically reduces the likelihood of admission to a psychiatric hospital. Researchers looked at the impact of patients seeing the same professionals over time with family and friends closely involved. Yayoi Kusama, the Japanese avant-garde artist known for her colourful polka dot imagery and mirror installations, has died at the age of 97. She had a six-decade career split between Japan and the US. And those are your latest BBC News headlines.
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2: Good evening, yeah, Big Thrill, Mansi. The long weekend is here. Something very exciting happening over the weekend, that is on Saturday. If you're someone who enjoys poetry, romantic stories, agar aaj zamane mein jahan sachcha hi nahi jhoota pyar bhi milna mushkil hai, aap pyar mein, mohabbat mein, ishq mein, aashiqui mein yakeen karte hain, then this is it. Amandeep Khayal is coming to Dubai for the very first time on the 29th of August. 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Expect a lot of poetry, a lot of mohabbat, बहुत सारी कहानियां. And this is at the Gems Al Barsha National School. Doors open at 4:30 PM and the show starts at 5:30 PM. 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
1: 38 degrees hai, low jayega around 33, very very hot. Filhal humidity 55% par.
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1: BBC News with Will Chalk. Rescuers have worked through the night to locate survivors of the devastating flash floods that hit northern Nepal, killing nearly 200 people. Among those missing are more than 600 tourists. US media say a military judge has ruled the alleged mastermind of the 9/11 attacks will stand trial in June 2028, more than a quarter of a century after the attacks. Khalid Sheikh Mohammed has been held at the US naval base in Guantanamo Bay for the past two decades. A man from England's become the world's first patient to have a tumour removed through brain surgery with live artificial intelligence assistance. Surgeons at the University College London Hospital said the man could have lost his sight without the operation. The social media giant Meta, which owns Facebook and Instagram, has agreed to restrict American teenagers' use of its platforms as part of an $18 billion settlement with states that accused it of harming children. It denies wrongdoing. The Brazilian government is taking legal action against the messaging platform Discord for failing to adopt child safety measures. The civil lawsuit also requires the US-based company to pay almost $100 million in moral damages. A man's driven a car into a crowd in Cannes in the northwest of France, killing one person and injuring 10. At least 12 people have been killed in wildfires in northwest Algeria. Dozens of blazes swept through several provinces. New research from the UK suggests that involving family and friends in treating mental health patients drastically reduces the likelihood of admission to a psychiatric hospital. Researchers looked at the impact of patients seeing the same professionals over time with family and friends closely involved. Yayoi Kusama, the Japanese avant-garde artist known for her colourful polka dot imagery and mirror installations, has died at the age of 97. She had a six-decade career split between Japan and the US. And those are your latest BBC News headlines.
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6: Big check-in ke liye ready ho? 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
5: Actually, I forget the name of movie, that's why.
6: But that's amazing.
5: Thank you so much.
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0: 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The Beat of Bollywood. Big traffic brought to you by selfdrive.ae.
8: Very slow moving traffic today. Still a 54 minute delay if you're on Sheikh Zayed. It is packed like how. Slow moving, a 29 to 35 minute delay on the Sheikh Mohammed bin Zayed, Nadal Hammer, Dubai Festival City. Bahut hi slow moving traffic aapko milne wala hai. In fact, kaafi patchy traffic on the Hesse Street if you are going towards Sports City, further towards Production City. Also, 15 से 20 मिनट का डिले इस वक्त अगर आप मरीना से JBR की तरफ जा रहे हैं, डिपेंडिंग ऑन आप कहाँ पे हैं. एनीथिंग एल्स यू लाइक टू रिपोर्ट मुझे बताइए 800-1062 पर.
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1: All right, the long weekend is here, and if you love great cinema and iconic lyrics, you have to clear your calendar for tomorrow, that is 28th August. Gagan Mudgal is coming to the Junction, Dubai with Jadu, Life of Javed Sahab, The Life of Javed Akhtar. An incredible night hone wali hai Gagan ki awaaz mein, Javed Sahab ki kahani. It is going to be epic. Show shuru hoga 8:15. You can get your tickets right now on District before they are gone. I'm also giving you a chance to win couple tickets. Very, very simple. If you're a fan of Javed Sahab, then I'm sure you remember this gana. मुझे बताना है ये गाना किस मूवी से था. कमाल अल्फाज जावेद साहब के. अगर आपने गेस कर लिया है, सेंड मी अ व्हाट्सएप 0543091062 पर.
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1: All right, we're making plans for the long weekend. And if you love great cinema, iconic lyrics, then this is where you need to be. Kale Kamal show hone wala hai at the Junction. Gagan Mudgal aapke liye lekar aaye hain The Life of Javed Akhtar. Book your tickets now. They are available on District. Yahan pe tickets jeetne ka chance bhi tha. And we've got Latif. Hi.
2: Hi, Mansi. How are you?
1: I am good. How are you?
2: I'm doing fantastic.
1: What plans? Long weekend is almost here.
2: Nothing planned so far. I just turned on the radio and tried to dial you and I got connected. I'm so lucky today. I'm blessed.
1: I know, right? Dekho, plan bhi ban gaya, tickets bhi mil gaye. Are you a fan of good cinema, lyrics, Javed Akhtar? I'm sure you are. Aapne guess kar liya tha.
2: I'm a big fan of Bollywood music.
1: Oh, you will love the show. You will love the show. In fact, the gana that I played was from which movie?
2: It's from Dil Se.
1: Absolutely correct. Javed sahab ki hi lyrics hain and unhi ki kahaniyan and unhi ke cinema ke bare mein bahut sari baatein kal hone wali hain. So congratulations, you won 2 tickets for this lovely, lovely show which is called Jadu, The Life of Javed Akhtar by Gagan Mudgal. Ye kal hone wala hai. So congratulations.
2: Thank you so much, Mansi. Have a good
1: life. You too. Bye.
2: Bye.
0: The Beat of Bollywood. 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
1: I know it's the long weekend, but आखिरी weekend है. 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
1: And it's a time for me now to say goodbye, good night. The long weekend is here, but I'll be keeping you company here tomorrow as well. We'll bring in the long weekend together. Filhal yahan se jaane ke baad agar aapko meri bahut zyada yaad aati hai jo aani chahiye. Because kitni sari planning main aapke liye karti hu. See, I'm taking you to Germany. Such amazing event invites. So say hello to me on our Instagram, 106.2 Big FM it is. You can say hi to me, I'm Mansi talking. Have a lot of fun. Enjoy the long weekend. And of course, bachcho ke liye ye last weekend hai before they head back to school. To yaar, agar aap wo no sugar wale parents ho na, let them enjoy some sugar before they get back to school. Have a lot of fun. Stay right here for the best music. Good night.

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The beat of Bollywood. 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